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0: This is Rockin' Dave, inviting you to join me every Sunday at midnight for Rockin' Dave's Roots Roundup, an hour of the best rockabilly, jump blues, and western swing. That's Rockin' Dave's Roots Roundup, every Sunday at midnight on WICR The Diamond. 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

When you listen to Folk Alley, you experience a tradition that's been handed down for hundreds of years. I'm Elena C., and Folk Alley is a link in the chain that includes the ancient child ballads and the latest releases from your favorite singer-songwriters. Bluegrass, Celtic, Americana blues, and much more. It's all part of the Folk Alley mix. You'll also meet the performers and hear

0: This is Rockin' Dave, inviting you to join me every Sunday at midnight for Rockin' Dave's Roots Roundup, an hour of the best rockabilly, jump blues, and western swing. That's Rockin' Dave's Roots Roundup, every Sunday at midnight on WICR The Diamond. 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

violinist Pamela Frank and the Czech Philharmonic Orchestra, conducted by Charles Mackeras, and a romance by Antonín Dvořák.

and his mysterious past comes back to haunt him. We'll hear the overture to O Lady Lady, performed by the National Philharmonic Orchestra, conducted by Nicholas McKeegan.

0: Naima Yerevi conducted the Detroit Symphony Orchestra performing the Gaelic Symphony in E minor by Mrs. H.H. A. Beach, whose true name was Amy Marcy Cheney Beach. 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
0: Finally, this hour, En los Trigales, In the Wheat Fields, by Joaquin Rodrigo, played by Toribio Santos.

Pianist Yun Chen Lim played the Octaves Etude by Frédéric Chopin. P.T. Young artist Sean Tirata Young is just ahead with Chopin and more.

That was incredible. So capricious, from that bombastic kind of timpani in your left hand to those cascading runs in the upper half. Just so great. The fourth of what would ultimately be a total of 19. Hungarian Rhapsody number 4 by Franz Liszt. That was played by our PT Young artist in residence, Sean Tirada Young. We are so excited that you're here and excited to see what's next.

This is the Composer's Datebook for September 17th. I'm John Burge. The Milwaukee Symphony was one of the first American orchestras to offer recordings of live performances as digital downloads. Along with Beethoven, Brahms, and Bruckner, they occasionally offered more contemporary fare as well. For example, on today's date in 2005, Andreas Delfs led the Milwaukee Symphony in the world premiere of a brand new commission from Puerto Rican composer Roberto Sierra, and they offered it as a download. Sierra's Sinfonía No. 3, subtitled La Salsa, turned to the dance music of Cuba, the Dominican Republic, and Sierra's native Puerto Rico for its basic materials, referencing riffs and rhythmic patterns similar to salsa dancers for the work's outer movements and a slow second movement in habanera form. Sierra says, "Puerto Rican music, especially salsa and folkloric music, has been in my compositional DNA. The vitality of the rhythms and the unique way in which melodic structure merge with the rhythms has inspired me to the present day. I always remember with nostalgia my

Welcome to the Smooth Jazz Show here on 88.7 The Diamond. I am your host, Mr. Kenny Phelps. The Smooth Jazz Show with Kenny Phelps is underwritten by the Jazz Kitchen, now 31 years as Indy's premier jazz club and restaurant. She is a Brooklyn native, a world-renowned session singer,

0: for trombone and piano. The duo performs music from the past to the present, and this recital includes two world premieres, one of which will be the world premiere of a new sonata based on Moby Dick, written by UIndy's own John Berners. The program includes pieces by Bach and Schumann, as well as works by Alex Temple and Quinn Mason. That's the Lang Rainwater Duo live on Monday night, September 21st at 7 on WICR.
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Kenny Barron on the Diamonds. Now, last night was premiere night 2 of Dancing with the Stars. I believe season 34, 35. And I've got to say, I've completely agreed with the past two, we'll say couples that have been sent home. Night 1 premiere night was all of the male celebrities. And I who went home? It was Connor Leavitt, which if you remember Connor Leavitt's wife, Whitney Leavitt, who is in the Secret Lives of Mormon Wives show on Hulu. His wife competed last season and made it up until the very, very end before ultimately she placed 3rd.

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0: 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It's Bill Langton's Santana tribute. Vocalist, composer, actor, and playwright Somi joins us on Saturday. The set will feature her new release, What Does It Take to Bloom? 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